Enamorarte, Emmanuel Ortega. Driving on the 4-5, running all the stop signs.

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It's how we should be. 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Just don't let it find you. Love will not remain.

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1: You call me all friendly, telling me how much you miss me. That's funny, I guess you've heard my songs. Well, I'm too busy for your business. Go find a girl who wants to listen. Cause if you think I was born yesterday, you have got me wrong. So I cut you off, I don't need your love. Cause I already cried.